not just a flower in your hair, my love in your heart, after tea. And it is teaching. See the sun.

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So I went inside to the airline's desk. And I said, sir, I wonder why 1203 is so late. He said, oh, they probably took off late. Or they may have run into some turbulent weather and had to alter their course. I went back outside and I waited at the gate and I watched the beacon light from the control tower as it whipped through the dark ebony skies as if it were

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6: It got ugly. And the original people that went out there for peace and love left.
2: The Summer of Love in the Magical Mystery Tour.

say it clear. 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I've loved a life that's full. I've traveled each and every highway and more, much more than this. I did it my way.

ate it up, spit it out. I faced it all, and I stood tall, and did it my way.